Tonight, we was hanging out in Jersey at Pulse in Jersey is amazing. The newest number one strip club in Jersey, all right? Pulse, Lyndhurst, New Jersey. Shout out to Tony, what's up? Summer Jam gonna sound like this. Freddie Watt, live on that stage.

0: Bobby Trans, shake the block.
1: You know what's coming, right? French Montana on that Summer Jam stage, Friday, July 24th. Who will he bring out on that stage? Who?
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0: like we on it.
1: 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So many superstars on that Summer Jam stage. 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Bobby Church, I'll be there. Make that stage. Got the Flex, Kingpin, Katrina B, Cujo, Albert Rodriguez.

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Hold on. 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
1: All praises, all burners, all raisins. 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
0: Uh-huh. Wow.
1: Hold on. 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

0: 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With a quick flip, I don't try to stretch for more. 100% powder,
1: extra raw.
0: And I get it from Giuseppe, either him or the essays. 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No, if I take her out, I can pop her the next day. Member of the vocals, MJ of the Pro Tools, antisocial. Phil Jack on the track, but I can't coach you. This is just audio, and this shit I

0: I am the son of them. 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MTV, y'all know I'll punish the list. 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Cashmere sweats with the Gucci tie-ups. 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My perfect work goods, niggas already checked that. Probably just comfortable cause that's where I slept at. 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It's up.
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0: 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All right, First Shake, Mikey, Hex, I see you. Big Reef, Daniel, Frank White. Shout out to the Big Show, Fast Life, I see you. All right, where? B-Brain. Flip Star, Blue Diamond. Shout out to Sammy Blends, DJ Lowe's, Richie D&D.
1: MC.
0: DJ Da Vinci in town, what's up, bro?
2: This ain't what you want. Project
0: Shout out to the Miami Shake.
2: This ain't what you want.
0: Let's go, baby.

0: What feels good? David Sims, I love this. All right, Rain Dance. All weekend, all summer. Big Shake Bobby Church singing the black. That desert, all right? Keep it international. Whoa.
1: Bobby Trent, shake the block.
0: Here we go, baby. Yeah. Ready?

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Hit that Shazam button right now. 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Shout the man made, I say you. Shout the K-Drew, Violet Noise.

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Ain't been out so long, girl, you been a homebody. You be all up in your head, worried about a nobody. I'm all about a good time, baby girl, you know me. Go and party with your friends, everything is on me.

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We gotta let this rock. It's like housey vibes, right? Whole Face Drake, Hot 97, Bobby Trent, Shake the Block, Net Digital. I like this a lot. Shout out to Gordo.

have fun, but make sure we link by the end of the night. Don't be out with your friends, flirting with, you know it ain't right. Keep it real, you know it ain't right. When you got friendly, that shit give me tight.

You a 10, that mean you a dime. So I'm on your body, I'm all on your spine. I'm not trying to be nosy, let me know where you going tonight. 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

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Friday, July 30, Icon, Bobby Treasure, Icon Uptown. 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Yeah.

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1: Nems on that summer jam stage. 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I run this whole shit. You just an intern. I got one more. Hold on. Wait. Brand new LBL. He's on that summer jam stage as well. 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This right here, though.
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0: 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He's of y'all neighbors. We ain't playing with. This is New York. Just one DJ, get one, right?
1: Oh, listen.
0: No Instagram.
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0: 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With a quick flip, I don't try to stretch for more. 100% powder.
1: Extra raw, hold on.
0: And I get it from Giuseppe, either him or the essays. 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Still trying to get mommy to sock a Miller
1: Lecce.
0: So if I take her out, I can pop her the next.
1: Hold on.
0: Woo! Member of the vocals, MJ of the Pro Tools, anti-social. Phil Jack on the track, but I can't coach you. This is just audio, and this shit I

0: I'm the son of them. These against is decent, but ain't none of them. MTV, y'all know I'll punish the list. 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That's cause I rep that. My purpose work goods. 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Probably just comfortable cause that's where I slept that. Desert is blue steel. The 40 is
1: jet black. Hold on.
2: Shake the
1: 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On our New York City vibes, all right.

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1: Bobby Trezor 97, baby. Shake the block. All of them, all of them. All blacks, all boroughs. 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

0: That's Lobo, Lifestyle, Big Ben. Shout out to Papa Gotti, the Mall, Shale. Cesar Cabrera. Hold on. This right here, though, this right here.
1: Bobby Trends, shake the block.
0: This right here's a problem.
2: Yeah. Later. Bitch just started flocking once I got some paper. Blocking with a laser. She said she want 42 and fuck off chaser. If she outside every day, then the guy is burnt to me. Going up from him, him and him, no, he ain't turned to me. I just walked outside her. I just walked outside and made a dub, no, it ain't hurting me. 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I just hit the ends for 3 days, had to follow me.
0: This right here's a problem, New York City. 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

0: the drunk. 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Music ain't no talk for so you got my name out. Niggas need to mind they business. I'm on some clean side shit. I'm 5'10 to change without no pendant. I put a billboard in my trench. My brother said I shit it. My mama said I did it. All my cars is black on black. 5% tenant. Later. This shit started flocking once I got some paper. Blocking with a laser. She said she want 42 and fuck off chaser.
1: Let's go, baby. Yeah.
0: If she outside every day, then that shit burned to me. Going for him. No, he ain't turned to me. I just walked outside her.
1: It's that new bass swag.
0: I just walked
1: G out. Herbo on this.
0: Done, no, it ain't hurting.
1: Hold on.
0: Later.
1: Later.

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1: Hold on, I'll bring this back. I gotta bring this back.
2: This is hard.
1: Bay Swag, G Herbo.
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0: Shake the block. Yeah. Later. Bitch just started flocking once I got some paper.
1: Hold on.
0: I came with a laser.
1: What up?
0: She said she want 42 and flip a chaser.
1: Yeah.
0: If she outside every day, then the night is burning.
1: Uh-huh.
0: Going up from him, him, and him. No, he ain't turned to me.

0: Later.
1: I'll take no more pills. So big bro, this
0: they swear.
1: You don't gotta do no more drugs. Do enough counting me out. They say Tristan the drunk. You know me, once I get mine, you know I'm kicking them out.
0: Keep going.
1: So we got my getting out. You hear my name, business. I'm on some clean side. She come 5 10 chains without no pen.
0: Wait.
1: I put a billboard in my trench. My brother said I shit it.
0: Wait.
1: My mama said I did it. All my cars is black on black, 5% tinted. Later. This shit started flagging.

ain't turned to me. You fire, baby. 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No, it ain't hurt. Big Shake, baby, come on. G Herbo on this. He's on that Summer Jam stage, baby. Friday, July 24th. What you gonna do with it? 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I'm a money maker.

Sir, Bay Swag, G Herbo. Up late, me and Bay just made a banger. Hold on. You're not playing. 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

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I need to explain this song to you in all different formats. Because I can kind of tell a story now. When I was given this song a few months back, it had some 50 Cent slander, which we were never going to play. I was going to edit out the 50 Cent slander. It doesn't have it anymore. This song doesn't have it anymore. But New York City, I'm going to tell you something. I realized a few weeks ago that T.I. gets on my nerves sometimes. Because I think me and T.I. are the same type of personalities. I said to myself, sometimes I see T.I. do something, I'm like, I would have did that. But when he does it with me, I get funny. Then I go at him. He goes at me. But New York City, I'm going to tell you something. When I heard this song a couple months back, I'm just going to keep complete truth. I got it to 50's camp. And I said, I'm not playing the part where he's saying anything about Fifth. But New York City, this... Now that it doesn't have any 50 Cent slander, this song is so hard. And T.I. gets on my nerves sometimes, but this T.I. verse is so hard. And New York City, you know when you don't got a great vibe with somebody and you hearing something for the first time? So I'm listening to Ross's verse. First, I'm listening to the beat. I'm like, this beat is really changing up. This beat is hard. And I didn't know T.I. was on it yet. And then I hear the beat, I hear Ross go, then I wasn't sure if it was T.I. I was like, is that T.I.? And I'm listening, I'm like, this verse is going to be trash. Then I'm listening, I'm like, man, this verse is hard, man. Aw, man. In my mind. Then I had to get with it and just stop fronting on the song. And then I started telling people, man, I got to tell you about a song I heard. And sometimes I can't stand them. But this verse, man, this ain't T.I., this is Tip, man. It's a hard verse. I can say that now that there's no 50, because if there was 50 Cent slander, it wasn't going to spin. I will no longer tolerate New York. You see how my whole tone changed? So let me, man, wow, man, ooh, Trey Marshall, I see you, Lionel Rod now, I see you, nah, this is, it's crazy, this song is strong,

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There might be some comparisons, maybe why to say the king of the south. I understand better. Maybe I'm not there yet. But this verse.

0: Texas.
1: This is not T.I., this is Tip. The 50 Cent slander is no longer on this song, so I could do what needs to be done. Sometime T.I. gets on my nerves, and I get on his nerves, and we're usually not good. That's the relationship we seem to have. But this verse right here, I'm not sweating you, T.I. I ain't sweating you. But this is I repeat, I'm not glazing you, ever. This is a hard verse.

This is a hard beat. Rosé T.I., the 50 Cent slander has been removed, so it's okay. I was concerned. Man, New York, I'm going to keep it a buck. I called Renee so fast, I was concerned. I was like, this beat's hard. I don't know, man. This guy right here, I never heard a verse like that. Maybe I was panicking. T.I., I'm not sweating you. I'm not glazing you either. We're probably still not okay. This is a hard verse. I think it's the way he comes in on the song.

Texas Clips talking crazy on this, man. He ain't even talking about nobody. It's just crazy. Prino, married the game, Prino. He makes me so tight sometimes. He always wants to squabble on the internet. And I always want to squabble with him. I know why you're mad at me, because I said you're not king of the South. I said it. I'm only rethinking it slightly because of this verse. Slightly. I'm not sure if I'm there yet. But I gotta be honest. When that king of the South talk, and I felt like it was always between T.I. and Ludacris. T.I., I'm not glazing you. But Ludacris, man, I don't know, man. This is a scary verse right here. We should be concerned. Because if we're talking King of the South, Jeezy, we should be concerned. Now, you know I don't like him, Jeezy. You know he gets on my nerves. T.I. gets on my nerves. But this verse is a problem. If he is talking King of the South, I just don't know. You know what I mean? What's the guy from Outkast? Andre 3000. I give this a minute. 3000, I give it a minute. Nobody rush out on this. But I'm going to be honest, man. I'm going to set a tone. Lil Wayne? Nah, man, he ain't doing this. This is an ill verse. I love Wayne. Close. Listen, we're going to settle the King of the South talk today. And you know, T.I. is not my guy. But this is a hard verse. I suggest, I'm going to give you all a week to respond. And I would jump on this beat right here if you're from the South. Because if you don't jump on this beat right here in a week, T.I. is the King of the South. Because this beat right here is chunky. And this is a hard verse. The hardest in a long time coming out of there. I want to beat. Don't get tight, man. This is not personal. It's not New York, Atlanta. This is a hard. And I, you know, I don't mess with T.I. You know, he's not my guy. But you better come. Somebody, if you harder in that South, I would take this beat. Do what you need to do. If not, by next Thursday, this boy the King of the South. I'm not glazing you, T.I. I still think I don't like you. I think me and you are the same. The greasy talk. I knew there was a reason why we didn't get along. Now, this is a tough verse.

That's a hard verse. That is a hard verse. Hard. Hard. Hard verse. Hard. Hard. If I don't get a response on that beat, you ain't gotta go at T.I. If you from the South, if you from the South, and you can't handle that verse better than what he just did, T.I.'s the king of the South. Sometimes I can't stand you, T.I. I ain't glazing you. That's a hard verse, though.

Okay. Put one hand up there right now, New York. Here I go. Oh! Yes!

0: You understand that, Red Alert? You understand that?
1: Completely.
0: It gave you some chills? Oh, my. It gave you a chill? It gave you a chill?
1: Completely.
0: Nine, what's cracking? That's for my man, Nine. Nine, what up, baby? Woo. I see you.
2: That's Nine? Yeah. Wow.
0: Yeah, strong. It's strong, Red. Oh, it's strong. God. It's strong. It's strong. It is strong, man. That's... It gave you the chills.
2: Oh, my God.
0: Nah, it's something. It's something. It's something. It's something. It's special. It's special. It's special. New York City, let's go. Funk Flex. Cool DJ Red Alert is here. We here. Let's get to it. It's vibes right here.

0: take me for an answer.
1: Red alert, this is something. This is something.
2: Nuts.
1: This is something. This is touching a nerve.

You want backstage passes to Summer Jam? At me, at Funk Flex right now. Let me see that steering wheel, what type of car you driving, and what you doing. Summer Jam is under new management, man. Nah, there's a lot of people that ain't here no more. New management. Katrina B, congrats. How you like that, New York? I got so much to play. Nah, for real. I just got so many songs to play. I feel amazing, New York. I'm going to tell a... I like telling stories about myself sometimes. I'm going to tell a little later. Nah, I'm going to keep it 1,000, New York. I'm going to tell you... I'm going to share some personal, which I don't normally share, but... And I'm okay to do it. For a very long time, I did not know it, but I was really experiencing a deep form of depression. And I'm going to tell you, sometimes you don't know exactly what's going on with yourself. You think, oh, I'm just a little dreary. I'm just a little, but I can share it now because I'm in a better place. You know, first I lost my mom, which is natural. It happens. And I had a lot of difficulty with it. And before my mom passed, you know, even though my mom and dad were divorced, we had a very good working relationship, me, my sister, my mother, my father, and my mother was the cog. And it sent me into a series of depressions. Like, I had my little first thing when she first passed, 2014, and over the years, I got better. I was in a better space. My dad was alive at the time, and he was really, really supportive of me. Shout to Maria. Shout to Sabrina. And, of course, Tat and everybody, Bugsy, especially Bobby Trends. Everybody that was always kind of giving me some great energy. And my dad passed, like he always prepped me for it, but he passed away about 4 years ago. And my first 2 years was okay. And then I went someplace so dark, 2023, 2024, just in a place that was very uncomfortable for me. And it got worse. And I'll tell you, I was able to, every Saturday now, before I come to work, I spend time in a little area I built for my parents. And I listen to old music. I have a good time. I play my little racetrack. I do things and I feel their presence. I feel their love. And I've come to such a better place in my life. And I'm just sharing that for people just to, like, you know, I wasn't able to before. I wasn't strong enough to say. I didn't even know I was in depression. I knew I was having, like, little depression moments. But I didn't know how dark I really was. So, and I've been in such an amazing space. But unfortunately, when you clear your mind and you get into that super amazing place, then you see all these snakes. It's crazy. Oh! Wow! New York! Ain't nobody better than this than me. Mother, you!

Yes, yes. You like that, New York? Listen to me. Summer Jam's under new management. You want backstage passes, I got them. All right? Now, listen. I know what makes everybody in a bad place. They man got fired. They man. They man that was holding them down got fired. You was never them boys. Now you're naked. I'm sorry. Lit Digital shake the block. We shook y'all off the block. Cause y'all was cocky. Not from the culture. Trying to tell me whether or not I'm hip hop. When you're not from the culture, it's very hard to say what I am. The hip-hop culture, that is. Because I know everybody wants to make something so racist. That ain't racist, bruh. There is a hip-hop culture out here. Hip-hop was not y'all first choice of music. Right? Some may call that a culture vulture. Some people may call that an opportunist. Whatever you want to call it, you remember what you are. Okay? You a $300 DJ. And you know what your favorite spots are. Every spot that's a sausage fest, okay? Every spot that's a sausage fest with an MC contest, that's you. And your man, he's hookah delicious. Anywhere where there's some hookah, a small lounge, 400 people. I heard your price went down to $1,000 too. It's okay, bro. Save that money. Y'all ain't from the culture. Say what you want. Look where you want. See, even your friends you're talking to, see, that's where y'all don't understand. Your friends that you talk, they're not from the culture. So they can't tell you you're not from the culture. Now go in your car and cry. That's what it is, baby. Oh, man. Why do you make me shit on you? I'm doing a funny dance. Man, I'm so...

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1: You back to sleep.
0: Y'all ain't them dudes no more. Your man got fired.
1: I'm with you whether right or you wrong. Get money, live life in a rush.
0: Oh.
1: Pull up in Vons, it was us.
0: Remember? Remember 8 months ago, a year ago, y'all was talking like there was going to be something big happening? Ain't nothing happened. Remember, y'all were making mad moves. Your boy's going to be someplace. He's going to be straight. Everybody's looking at him to give him a job. Nothing. Nothing. Nothing. Nothing. Nothing. Keep my name out your mouth. I'm not ruining your career. None of y'all. You were down all of y'all on one knee. I just took my foot and swiped out the last knee. But I saw you on one knee, crying and groveling. Not from the culture. Doing that Sausage Fest, that Sausage Fest event, MC contest. I saw you down at the Hookah Lounge, 300 people, $1,000 what you got. You know why you get $1,000? Let's say people pay $10 to come in, times up 400, is that $4,000? Then they give you $1,000. That's it. Difference between me and you. Not from the culture. If you mad, I don't care. Hip-hop ain't your first choice of music. None of y'all. What you want to do? What are you going to do? You can't out-hip-hop me. What you going to do? Going to out-club me? Impossible. I got all the hours. What you going to do? You're going to do nothing. You just save face by, you know, moving around, looking stupid. That's all it is. Shuffling papers, raising and lowering your voices. That's all it is, bro. I'm a bully, and you started it, and y'all know how I get down. You know what I'm about. You know how I get down. I don't know what in dreamland made y'all think y'all could say something about me 6 months ago, a year, 2 years, and I wasn't going to get you. You know what I waited for? For your whole motion to fizzle out, all of y'all. You talk. Your whole swag, I just waited. Now y'all sitting on nothing, air, and your man's done. And he baited you, talked real tough, and then did a hibernation like Yogi the Bear. Left y'all out here getting sliced and diced. Oh, mother. My city. You see where I'm bouncing on this beat right here? That's called confidence and being cocky.
1: If it's lust.
0: This is French Montana City, by the way. All you other rappers, stop getting tight.
1: Get up on whatever you
0: it's
1: want.
0: French's time.
1: I'm

French Montana, Max B. Max B, slow down. 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He's creeping on you slow. 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

0: rappers in the music industry, y'all don't generate no money. 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I heard the industry doesn't like Flex. Everybody hates you, Flex.
1: I'm with you whether right or you wrong. 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
0: It don't matter. 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
10: 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The Beat Miners. Evil D. Mr. Wall. John Brown, what up, the rapper?

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Shout to the Chattanooga Nets. They get ready to move out of town, out of Brooklyn. Chattanooga. 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That Barclays is cold. Somebody poured syrup on it. 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

0: Yann Wah, what's going on? 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

0: Lionel, I live for this, bro. 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
0: Rosé.
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I got a few more things to play. I gotta get it all in. Lil Mosey, I see you, bro. This is kind of long. Congratulations. You know something? Listen. I guess Thursday's known for music and disrespect. So it's like a little combo, you know, like a collab post. This is very, very same, very similar. So, gosh, what was I going to say? Congratulations to Grandmaster Flash that's now here at WBLS. We had room. We had a little room because, see, DJ Enough used to work at Hot 97 and WBLS. But since he got fired, you know, that made a little room for Grandmaster Flash. And, you know, New York City, you could call me a bully and you could say what you want, but I don't care because they started talking about me first. I don't know what, you know, remember TMZ? Remember how he was talking? Man, Greasy, man. About his boy. I'm your boy. How you talk about your boy like that, man? That's crazy. Then all your boys chimed in. And they weak sauce. So here we are 8-9 months later. Yo, where you think you're going to land? You think you're going to land someplace big, boy? I don't know. I'm looking at all my options, man. I feel like something. I'm just getting so much love out here. Where's the love now, bruh? The music industry don't love nobody. You guys learned the hard way. You ain't Kobe. They don't love you. They don't love you like that. Is that what they told him? Yo, when I'm off, they're going to hate my guts too and throw eggs at me. But I'm going to be on before y'all. Y'all will be gone before me. Yeah. Yeah. Oh, this is crazy. I'm dancing. Motherfucker. You.

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1: Caribbean girl, me know for tick, me know for top. 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Like

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1: It's Hot 97 Funk Flex, the digital shake the block. Shout out to my man DJ CeeLo on the set, making it happen. Got the city rocking. DJ Spazzo was up at 12 midnight, giving you that full party energy. Yeah, we out here. Bobby Trends, tomorrow 7 o'clock. It ain't gonna stop. It's the way we're putting it down. Every hour, new music from an artist from New York, New Jersey, and Connecticut. Let's get to this Cash Cobain. I got Summer Jam tickets, backstage passes at Funk Flex. Let me see that stereo type of car you're driving. Where you riding? I'll give them to you right now. Let's go. We'll be right back.

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13: New York! 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Hi, Phil. Congratulations. Won the chip. Stand up, New York. 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

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That combination is gonna tear summer jam down. 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
3: New York! 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Highville, congratulations. Won the chip. Stand up, New York. You see what our center did to the giraffe? 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He made the giraffe look small. He wasn't big no more. He was small. Our guards moving like a video game, playing street ball. Like, get up.

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Kev. Chris. Come on.

That's right, the baby will be at Let's Summer go. 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
1: That's right, we partying and we drinking tonight in the club. 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Take it easy. 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Easy. Hit me in the gram at DJ Styles. You want to party with me this weekend? I got you. At DJ East Styles. Shout out to all my cancers. All my cancers. Cancer season.

Hey, been out so long, girl, you been a homebody. 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Go and party with your friends, everything is on me.

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0: don't. 40, what's up, shebang? All of my ops, they this. What am I now?
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1: You want to party with me this weekend? Hit me on the gram at DJ E Styles. I got you. Once again, shout out to my brother Triple Threat. Justin, what's up? Appreciate y'all. Yes, sir.
0: Yeah.
2: 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Suckers.
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0: everyone, Sábado Picante, and welcome to the show. Today we're going to be talking about the wedding of the decade. Taylor Swift and Travis Kelce are getting married at Madison Square Garden, but he don't even play basketball. Drake's son's new stepdad is a professional Muay Thai fighter, so Drizzy better make sure his child support's on time or else. It's Khloe Kardashian's birthday, and we've got your world's famous Scottimans calls.
1: All I said was, please don't touch my clothes.
0: 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It's not like they're going to damage your Fashion Nova.
1: If you were smart, you would shut the up and not be talking to me like this, you simba, okay?
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3: Hello?
4: Hola, my name is Scottiman from Laundromats, and I am the assistant to the assistant to the assistant manager here. May I please speak to...
3: This is her.
4: Hi, I'm actually following up on a complaint that was made a few days ago about you and your behavior here in the laundromat, and that you were physically threatening some of our other customers.
3: I'm sorry. Wait.
4: That's a good start. I'm sorry is always a good start. Well, okay. Well, we accept your apology.
3: No. You received a complaint about me?
4: Wait, no what? No, you're not apologizing, or no, you are not going to address the behavior?
3: No, I didn't do anything wrong.
4: Then why did you apologize?
3: I didn't apologize.
4: You just apologized. You just said I'm sorry.
3: That was more like an excuse me.
4: Ma'am, are you on medication?
3: No. Are you?
4: Maybe, but that's none of your business. I'm asking you because you're the one coming over here trying to fight everybody.
3: Well, yes, a woman took my belongings out of the dryer.
4: Your what? Your baloney?
3: Yes, my belongings, my clothing,
4: oh,
3: my things.
4: I'm sorry, I thought you said your baloney. I was going to be like, you can't be putting that in the dryer, Oscar liar.
3: Nobody put baloney in a dryer.
4: Hello?
3: Hello?
4: Hola, this is Scottiman. I'm calling with the laundromat.
3: Oh, my gosh.
4: Believe we were disconnected.
3: No, we weren't disconnected.
4: I thought maybe because you can't afford a washer and dryer, maybe your phone service was also discount.
3: Hello?
4: Listen, I just want to let you know that you're on probation, and if you cause another altercation here at the laundromat, you'll be asked never to return.
3: I'm on probation.
4: You're on probation.
3: All I said was, please don't touch my clothes.
4: And I don't know what the big deal is, mamacita. It's not like they're going to damage your Fashion Nova.
3: If you were smart, you would shut the up and not be talking to me like this, you bimbo, okay?
4: Bimbo?

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2: Hola, it's Carmen, Sábado Picante, and Drake's baby's mom's married a Muay Thai champion. And for a man, there's nothing worse than your kid having a stepdad that's a professional fighter. If Drizzy ever has a problem with her, he'll have to keep his mouth shut, or he's going to get a beating worse than he did with Kendrick.
3: Funk Flex, Live Digital, Shake the Block, Hold Up, Shut It Down. 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Gonna be giving you new music, but hold on, it's only gonna be artists from New York, New Jersey, and Connecticut. This is what New York City sounds like. Turn the music off. Enough for all this out-of-town music.

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1: Let's go. 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
3: Hola, it's Carmen. Sábado Picante and Taylor Swift and Travis Kelce are set to get married next weekend at Madison Square Garden. But before they do, she better get a prenup. Taylor's net worth is an estimated $2 billion and Trav around $90 million. So duh, protect your paper pop, princess. You know all too well that love stories end with bad blood. So sign on that blank space before it's a cruel summer for these lovers.

0: 5'9", brown eyes.
1: Lights, Carmen, Sábado Picante, and Oprah Winfrey said this week that Whitney Houston was high and fell off stage at her show during a performance, but didn't televise it to protect Whitney's reputation. But without video proof, I have nothing. Except that Whitney's family doesn't deny the fall, but says that she wasn't on drugs. So how will I know? Since Oprah's story is partly true, though, I guess Oprah's not right. But it's okay.
2: 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But hold on, it's only gonna be artists from New York, New Jersey, and Connecticut. This is what New York City sounds like. Turn the music off. Enough for all this out-of-town music.

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2: New York! 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Highville, congratulations. Won the chip. Stand up, New York. You see what our center did to the giraffe? 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He wasn't big no more. He was small. 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Like, get

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3: Hola, it's Carmen. Sabado Picante and loudmouth big baller brand boss LeVar Ball's wife cheated on him after 30 years of marriage and left him for another man. This after he also recently lost a foot. On the bright side, I guess now his ex-wife can't ask for an arm and a leg in the divorce. He only got one left. Oh.

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1: 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Happy birthday, Khloe!
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1: Hola, it's Carmen, Sábado Picante, and thank you for listening. I got World Cup fever. Find me at a bar later this afternoon watching some games and trying to find a man who looks like a soccer player to kick it. I want you to live life, love life, and life will be lovely. Mwah. Besitos. Next week, we're going to be celebrating the 4th of July. Ooh, I can't wait for all of the fireworks.

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2: Dougie, you told me he been on some positive. 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

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So I'm on your body, I'm all on your spine. 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

0: take it from a vet. That's a rookie. Mistake, hey.
1: Yo, yo, what's up? New York City, it's the GOAT of the game, Hip Hop Gamer, and I got Remedy Entertainment on the show today to discuss the brand new Control Resonant video game dropping September 24th. This game is crazy, just like how we got Summer Jam season going crazy right now. 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

0: I knew the bait, but I still ate it because I'm a gremlin.
1: I grew up in a time where we had Game Genie, Code Breaker, Action Replay Max, and we used to like look at the back of the Game Informer and get tips and tricks and stuff like that. So I was looking in the settings, and you got like immortality and all these other stuff. What made y'all bring this like to the game? Because I've been preaching this, man. I mean, like, yo, so many people play games and don't beat them, don't complete them, may not have enough time, and you want to play the way you want to play. What made y'all bring it like to this game in this fashion? Because I love being able to play the way you want to play.
2: Yeah, this is exactly one of the key big things that we did in order to make this game a little bit more accessible to people. Naturally, we're working so hard for years on these things, and we want as many people as possible to play them. And there's oftentimes the case where people don't necessarily kind of learn the mechanics, or they can't learn the mechanics. And when we originally shipped out the assist mode in Control as a post-launch service, it was received so well that we immediately noticed that, okay, this is going to be like a challenging game deliberately. That's how it's designed. But we absolutely wanted to make sure that the assist mode and with all of those parameters that are there at play can be tweaked, just to make sure that the experience stays like great and right for you.
3: One of the key things that we wanted to do was make sure that both siblings feel like relevant in the whole arc, right? Like, and they are each like two sides of the coin, and they have their own kind of a personality, ways of doing things. Jesse is, let's say, a bit more like she has a plan. She's kind of thinking ahead, and so she knows what she's doing. She's confident and cool. Yeah. But Dylan, he's living in the moment, right? He's not always like thinking through on how things are going to go and so on. He might sometimes be a bit surprised how things kind of go down.
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City, we back, baby. It's the goat of the game, hip-hop game, and I got more heat with the development team at Remedy for the new Control Resonant video game. And guess what? They wanted to have hip-hop star Common in the video game. And it might still happen with DLC opportunities as well. So there's so much more to talk about. It's crazy. September 24th, the game is coming out. So stay locked in with me live right here on Hot 97.

0: Sex, money, murder, ideas. This is Hot 97. This is very important. So I need to ask y'all this question because this deals with music. If there's any hip-hop artists or like just music artists, period, that if you could work with to bring into this game, who would you want to not just be the soundtrack, but if you can control your favorite hip-hop artist, like in a game like this, to like add them in the story, who do you feel would be ideal for a story like this with Dylan and Jesse, bro? Break it down.
1: Oh, you can take it. Anybody y'all can take it. Wow. And it don't have to be.
2: Yes.
1: Right.
2: Yeah.
1: It could be any artist, yeah. But if it's a hip hop artist, yes. That's crazy.
2: Well, I personally love Common so much that I would.
1: Oh my god. He said, Yo, go. We gotta spin a chain for Common. So he said,
2: I really appreciate what he does. I've been listening to that for a long time, so that'd be great. But also, we have some great hip-hop artists in Finland. So, for example, Gasellit could be a great collaboration partner.
0: Wow. Yo, bro, make it happen. Do you know what? Look, Tupac is alive now. Like, you don't understand. Tupac is alive and stranger than heaven. So we can make this happen, bro. Have y'all had any conversations about possibly allowing DLSS5 to touch this game and, on top of that, the builds?
3: 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And, you know, and it's okay also to, like, this doesn't click with me, then you can go back and change it to a degree. There's a respec options that you can do.
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0: When I say the gals them, I mean mini gals.
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0: I told everybody on this flight what we doing. What we doing. In first class, eating some doubles, I saw this beautiful lady cooling with a little sorrel and ting. And I was able to bring her to the microphone. Ladies and gentlemen, the legendary, iconic Denise Belfon.
1: Thank you so much for having me this morning. Oh, you know, yeah.

0: Let's go back, man. What part of Trinidad are you from?
1: I was born in Point Kumana, Carnage. Mm. I'm a fisherwoman.
0: Music always on the menu.
1: Yes, it was. I had an aunt, Auntie Jennifer, rest her soul. She used to tour with Jimmy Cliff and Bob Marley and not a singer, mm-hmm. but her best friend had it like that, as in her parents gave her what she wanted, and they used to go on little shows and show up in different places with the bands and stuff. And when she came back, every day was a party at my house, mm-hmm. because my aunt was so much into music. Then my mother was a lead singer for the Best Village group where I come from, Point Kumana.
0: Put your back in it! That song
1: 98,
0: is
1: 99. That's when I did that one, yes.
0: 99.
1: 28 years.
0: 28 years. Yes. And it is the most sampled soca song in history.
1: Over 8,000.
0: So many. Over 8,000! Oh, gosh.
1: Yes.
0: All right. So, with over 8,000 samples, on the business side of things, you must be good.
1: I wish.
0: Huh?
1: Over the years, coming from the 90s, I am one of the artists that would have just been just really happy to be on stage to do what I was born to do. So being paid for a performance is one, yeah. But the paperwork, the back end of stuff, mm-hmm. was never really taken care of. But now I've realized in the past 10 years, that's not it.
0: Right.
1: I've started seeing and getting news and information about songs that I never even gave permission to put out.
0: Mm. You don't even know these artists. Right. You don't even know these songs. You're hearing about it afterwards.
1: Correct.
0: So now when you start to realize, all right, people kind of taking advantage. And you say, at first it's like, oh, my tune is here, my tune is this, and maybe that feel good. But then after a while you start to say, wait, hold up. There's a business side of this.
1: Yeah.
0: I'm supposed to be getting paid for this.
1: Yeah, because this is my voice.
0: Yeah, and you understand
1: what's
0: that
1: going
0: part.
1: On?
0: How you feeling now? Right, well, you feeling like, what going on?
1: Yeah, and it's like, wait. Then you would read comments from fans. Then when you reach out to who you want to ask the question to, they hide in bobbing and weaving. They don't want to answer your questions, mm-hmm. because you don't have no right to ask about your voice. And I'm like, nah, something wrong here.
0: Yeah.
1: Something is wrong.
0: So when you felt like something was wrong, did you start to get some attorneys or legal something, well, or did you just kind of shake your head?
1: As my PR team said this morning, rightfully said, they didn't know I used to roll so deep, thanks to the whole team that is behind me now. Everybody is now working to make sure that I get what is due to me that has not been given to me over the years. Where this song especially is concerned.
0: Right. So, okay, it starts to add up. Now, most recently, Drake has sampled the same tune.
1: Yes.
0: And it has brought new light to the tune. A lot of people, as soon as it dropped, you know, me being from Trinidad, family from Trinidad, a lot of people came to me, yo, you hear Drake sampled,
1: Denise.
0: You know, Denise Belfon, you know, so everybody want to tell me because
1: yeah,
0: they know
1: Chinese.
0: Soca don't really, yeah, and they
1: no,
0: know Soca don't really
1: don't see
0: cross
1: the light
0: over.
1: Of day over there, exactly.
0: Yeah, and Drake crossovers a lot of music genres, you know, over to this side.
1: Yes.
0: So they letting me know, boom, boom, boom. So now, with all of these past people having not handled their business, we know Drake handling his business.
1: Of course.
0: He have to handle his business with
1: this,
0: right?
1: It was because of Drake, I'm now in a much better position to negotiate and to do what is necessary for the actual individual who is the original producer of work to come forward and do the right thing.
0: Mm-hmm.
1: So, thank you so much, Drake. Thank you, OVO family.
0: OVO Drake. Yeah. So now, with him handling his business and all the team of, you know, his whole team or whatever, he came initially, did it the right way, reached out to your team.
1: Yes.
0: And said he want to handle the business
1: yes.
0: side and that he's going to use the sample for his tune.
1: Yes.
0: So now, has anything flourished from that relationship or continued from that point or?
1: Not yet. The only thing that I received and I'm very grateful for it is a gift box that he sent to me.
0: From OVO?
1: Yes. Mm-hmm. And I got a pair of sweats. I got some dominoes. I got some coasters. I got a beautiful note where they dubbed me OVO Denise. And yeah, it's a big deal for me.
0: And that the rewards from the years are coming and they're on their way.
1: This is like the first time I've ever been recognized in 30 years of doing what I do best. Taking my music and my culture to the world, and someone, not even from my own country, recognized my talent and appreciated me and put me on his album. Mm-hmm. That's how I feel.
0: What is your next part of your journey for that? I know this now has created some extension.
1: Yes.
0: You know, and new visualization.
1: Yes.
0: But what is your journey? What is your... Because you said music isn't necessarily the getaway.
1: Correct.
0: Right? But this is now a new opportunity that breathes new life into you.
1: Yes.
0: You know, so what do you see, you know, for this next step of Denise Belfon?
1: I've worked on an album for 2 years, and I released the first song, which is the name of the album, Come Back. Because that's what I was hearing from fans all day, every day on social media. I was like, why do they keep saying, I'm glad you come back, I'm glad you come back? I never went nowhere. But I said, I understand. They're not seeing me in the way that they would like on stage, mashing up the place. Mm-hmm. So I wrote the song alongside Ian Corbin, Fojo, and released it 2 Decembers ago. I always do stuff just in time for my birthday, which is in November. Mm-hmm. So from October,
0: Scorpio,
1: I start...
0: Scorpio, Sagittarius.
1: Sagi.
0: I know the fire.
1: They say on the cusp. I don't know what true. Like,
0: my sister's the 23rd.
1: I'm the 23rd too.
0: I'm seeing it. I know I felt it, man.
1: Yes,
0: you know
1: I
0: what
1: am.
0: I'm saying? From the time you said you was jumping out the window as a kid, that's my sister all day. You know what I'm saying? Busting splits and getting licks. I saw that. I know you. You my sister.
1: For real.
0: But so all right, you do something around your birthday every year.
1: Every year. So from October all the way to Carnival, I would like start a campaign, new music coming, blah, blah, blah, blah, blah, blah, and I dropped that one in December.
0: Yeah.
1: And it did well, but I want to move on and, you know, I want people to start sampling some more songs. I have 211 songs. You can go through, search my archives, search my bag of tune now.
0: Yeah.
1: And pick some more now.
0: Yeah,
1: and
0: yeah.
1: And I'm grateful and I'm very grateful.
0: Mm-hmm.
1: But, hey, I just do dancehall. I just do chutney. I just do Christmas. I just do everything.
0: Mm-hmm. Versatile.
1: Yeah, R&B.
0: You're an artist.
1: Yeah. Gospel.
0: Yeah, gospel.
1: Tell me anything, anything, I can do it.
0: Wait, hold on. Don't tell me that. Gospel?
1: Hey.
0: Just give me a little piece of the Lord's words in musical form.
1: Sure.

0: my gosh. Listen. I always say, if you ask my sons and them, I say, what I always say? They say, if we ain't talking about God, what we talking about?
1: Correct.
0: We really talking about Correct. Everything else is fluff. If we're not talking about God, what are we really talking about? And for you to spit them, I felt that in my soul.
1: Thank you.
0: You know what I'm saying? Yeah, people need to dig into your bag and see what else going on. It ain't just putting backs into it. You know what I'm saying? So we put our chests into it. You know what I'm saying? Now that was amazing, man.
1: Thank you.
0: I'm gonna dig into the bag because there's things I didn't know that I'm extremely curious about now that I want to learn more about. Miss Belfond, I've heard the name forever, and the world needs to know your story.
1: Thank you.
0: Everybody needs to know your story.
1: And we got my feet to cry. There's coming to cry from Kilcraby.
0: The crier?
1: Yes, from Kilcraby.
0: Mm-hmm.
1: That's a family joke because my whole family is so emotional with everything that's good,
0: everybody
1: bad,
0: crying.
1: And indifferent. Yeah, from the time you say, you know,

0: He's on salt and alcohol.
1: Yeah.
0: Yeah. Nah, so all right, man. Listen, there's so much more we could go into, right? But you're going to be around for a long time.
1: God's
0: and we're going to sit many, many times.
1: Thank you.
0: As we take this worldwide flight together. Mm-hmm. You understand? But for now, I'm pushing you back to first class.
1: Mm-hmm.
0: All right? So the Morbi is on deck.
1: Yes,
0: I told the flight attendant, get the Morbi straight.
1: I want Pelori with tamarind sauce.
0: I was just about to say what you want to eat. There was some Pelori and tamarind sauce. And for the main entree on the flight. Roti.
1: I must have some
0: roti. Let me guess. Goat seems too easy.
1: Mm-mm.
0: You grew up by the water.
1: Okay.
0: I'm smart, right? I'm psychic. It have to be curry shrimp roti.
1: Oh God.
0: Man, I'm psychic. I'm good.
1: Okongs.
0: I was going to say that next. Yo, listen. The queen. You know what I'm saying? Put your back in it.
1: I want to take your broom and sweep my hair.

0: Wait. Put your back in it.
1: Wait.
0: Just a little more.
1: Wait.
0: Yeah, this girl the needs also a bell phone. Big up yourself. Hot 97.
1: Listen, worldwide, wake
0: worldwide,
1: up.
0: Wake up.
1: You understand? Look, I was looking for someone to whine on. Rob De Niro, get away from me, boss. You know what I'm saying? It's not my style, bro. You know what I mean? But, yo, beautiful. Back to first class. Curry shrimp with the conch.
0: Mm-hmm.
1: You know what I'm saying? In
0: bust
1: the road.
0: Up shot, though, eh?
1: Bust up shot.
0: Yeah.
1: You like to pick like it apart dip, and like grab to... it. Yo, you my style, yo. I'm a Leo, so fire signs.
0: Gosh,
1: you know,
0: the
1: Sagittarius
0: the
1: and a Leo.
0: And Aries. My mom was an Aries.
1: You see how it goes. You know what I'm saying? So the more beyond deck, Peloria and Tamarind sauce,
0: mm-hmm.
1: they're going to take care of you. I'm going to make sure of it.
0: Thank
1: Enjoy
0: you.
1: The rest of the flight.

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1: I like that broomstick.
0: The icon, Miss Belfon.

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But July 24th, Summer Jam, man, biggest concert in the world. This artist right here.

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We bringing that sound to that Summer Jam stage. And then when he busts into this tune right here, listen, I want to make sure y'all know the words, you know what I'm saying? Because I know a lot of you are not familiar with Oh My Lady. It's real easy. This is the chorus.

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And that's what we doing. The culture movement.

I'm saying, I just want y'all to tune in and enjoy your day. We're trying to set your energy off right. But let me tell you something about life. They say you could take the boy or the person out of the hood, but you can't take the hood out of the person. Sometimes that's true. It's not always true. It's not always true. I see many people evolve and come out of bad situations and bad foundations and turn into amazing individuals. Don't let your circumstance determine your direction. You know what I'm saying? That's all I'm trying to tell you. I've seen some people that don't know how to shake that and continue to sabotage, self-sabotage themselves, man. I've seen it this week, man. You know, kids still bringing guns out of the hood and bringing them into other scenarios. And other kids who don't want no parts of that, who come from that. You know what I'm saying? And they trying to change their life. I'm just saying evolve. Evolve. Grow. Wake up in more ways than one. You know what I'm saying? Read something. Be something. That's what we do, man. Each and every week. 9 a.m. to 10 a.m. Worldwide.

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0: Hot 97, Tri-State of Mind. It is Saturday morning. I'm in the building with Linda.
1: Hi.
0: My guy Ray Ray.
2: Yo, what's up, y'all?
0: Yo, it's Saturday. I'm feeling good.
1: We have superpowers today.
0: Yeah, we always usually got superpowers on Saturday because we extra lit. You know, I'm feeling great.
2: Yeah.
1: Yeah.
0: It's summer jam season.
1: It's summer jam season.
0: Like a couple weeks away.
1: It's a couple of weeks away. And today we're also doing summer games.
0: Oh, and summer games.
2: Summer
0: games.
2: I'm the referee, man.
1: He's definitely the referee. He already got bribed.
0: Yo, your shirt got leather on it?
2: Yeah, it got leather sleeves.
0: It got leather sleeves as a ref.
1: Before we go on this next break and come back, let's talk about the weather. It's nice outside. It was supposed to rain this morning, but we should be seeing some clear skies. There's about 73 degrees outside, a little, you know, sprinkle, sparkle.
0: Okay, short
1: with a little gray sky. But it's Saturday morning. We're here to wake you guys up on Tri-State of Mind.
0: Let's get it.

0: And we back live on Hot 97. It's Tri-State of Mind. It's your guy, Riri. I'm still here with Ken.
1: Yo.
0: Linda.
2: Good morning, New York City.
0: How you feeling? How y'all feeling, man?
1: I'm good, man. It's Saturday. You know I love Saturdays, man.
0: Yes.
2: I love Saturdays too, but we gotta get into entertainment.
0: Yes. Speaking of entertainment, it's a lot going on. B2K versus
1: you saw that?
0: Pretty Ricky. Yeah, that was terrible. B2K.
1: Yeah, man. Omarion, bro.
0: Yeah, Omarion. It's over. Y'all got
2: Omarion
0: smoke
2: did,
0: pack.
2: What didn't he do?
1: He tried to play all his songs only.
2: Oh.
1: He tried to play only his songs on the verses.
2: Well, I mean, the listeners may not know this.
1: Pretty Ricky smoked him, right? That's what I said, too. They got it. Pretty Ricky got it. I think Pretty Ricky won.
2: Okay. All right.
0: Yeah, man. Speaking of entertainment, July 24th, right?
2: Yes, sir.
0: Summer Jam.
1: Experience that you need to be at.
2: Of course. And if you don't have tickets, go to summerjam.hot97.com. Get your tickets. Because they are on
1: sale. Who's
2: going
1: to be there?
2: Well, we have
1: Fetty Wap.
0: French Montana, Max B, Casco, Bang 41.
2: Mariah the Scientist.
0: G Herbo, Mariah.
1: That's it. Don't even give them no more. This list is going to be crazy.
0: You got Ken Starrs. You got Linda.
1: Ray might be performing. We don't know.
0: Yeah.
2: It might just be the Tri-State of Mind team.
1: I mean, Jay-Z might pull up from the train station. You know what I mean?
2: If the train makes it there. I don't know if they crossed over to New Jersey.
1: You seen the train, though?
2: We seen the train. Let's talk about Jay-Z's train.
0: Speaking of that, in case some of y'all don't know what's going on, my man Jay-Z for, what is it, the 30th anniversary?
1: Reasonable Doubt.
2: Yes, sir.
0: He pulled up. They had the train pop up where they had special Yankees gear, you know, preparing us for his July shows, I believe, the 10th, the
2: 11th,
0: the 12th. Three nights at Yankee Stadium. Know what I mean? I'm performing. I'm opening up. You know what I'm saying? I'm doing what I got to do.
2: Word. You was on Reasonable Doubt?
0: Nah, I wrote half of it.
2: Wow. Mm-hmm.
1: This is true.
0: I wrote a lot of stuff out here. You know what I'm saying? I wrote a lot of stuff out here. I wrote mad stuff out here.
1: Like, he wrote stuff.
0: I wrote mad
2: That's
0: stuff.
2: That's very interesting, guys. If you did not know, mad Ray wrote it, stuff. Like, so please be on the lookout. But sticking on entertainment, that train station is actually in Bowie Street. It's actually a real train station.
1: The line was crazy.
0: Yeah,
1: I'm
0: man.
1: Talking about, it was, I thought it was another Knicks parade.
2: I mean, well, you know what? It looks like it's actually showcasing a New York theme because we had the station for the Knicks and now we got the Jay-Z station.
1: And they got the garbage cans.
2: Well, speaking about garbage cans, you saw what happened to that girl that robbed the garbage can.
1: Got fired.
0: Wait, who robbed the garbage can? Y'all so, crazy,
1: now,
0: bro.
1: Yeah, some lady grabbed the garbage can, snatched it up, took it on the train with her. Next day, she got fired.
2: From her corporate position.
0: Why she took the garbage can?
2: Because she wanted to decorate.
1: It was an orange and blue.
2: Yeah, it was a Knicks garbage can. She wanted it for aesthetics. But speaking of aesthetics, we're going to leave you guys with some music right now. We'll be right back because we got more entertainment and we got sports and we got summer games. So tune in.

0: It's Hot 97 Tri-State of Mind. I'm still here with Ken and Ray.
1: Yo.
0: And we're getting you guys warmed up for this Saturday. Because not only do we have summer jam, but we have summer games today in the Bronx. So after Tri-State of Mind today, better pull up to Williams Bridge Oval. We all going to be there. But speaking of parks and speaking about being outside, let's go back to that trash can. There was another thing.
2: All right, so the chick ended up, the lady ended up getting fired.
1: Mm-hmm. Uh-oh.
2: And for stealing the garbage can.
0: Yes. Mm-hmm.
2: But then I guess they was calling her a garbage pail kid.
1: Oh.
2: And they turned it into a meme. At the same time they turned it into a meme, somebody did a GoFundMe for her because she lost her job. Raised about like $800,000, like, $1 million for her.
0: Wow.
2: And the Department of Sanitation decided to start selling the garbage cans because of that lady.
0: Wow.
2: Look at that. New York City.
0: You know what I did see also? You know, Arizona Iced Tea, actually, they released a garbage can in their theme of their iced teas. And they literally put it up on Twitter and they said, go steal it.
2: Nah.
0: I swear. It's a real tweet by Arizona Iced Tea.
2: Marketing is at all time high.
1: Oh,
0: I mean, so is the internet. They're quick with it. So look how they made a meme out of her.
2: Okay.
0: But... Ray, back to entertainment. What else you got for us?
1: I ain't gonna lie, it's what entertainment got for us, man. Stuff been dry lately, y'all. Through the grace of God, everybody been chilling out. Only thing I got is how Sauce Walker Wilder Ray J too, but we ain't gonna get into that.
2: Nah,
1: Sauce,
2: we got to. Don't
1: nah, Sauce,
2: that.
1: Leave my
0: I don't
1: man
0: know.
1: Ray
0: wait,
1: J.
0: Wait, wait, hold on, hold on, hold on. For those who are listening and those who don't know, what happened?
1: Nah, man, it was they was on stream. You know, and basically, allegedly, Ray J was sneak dissing Sauce. Sauce pulled up on him, called him a bum, said you a backstage dancer.
2: He said you Brandy's little brother.
1: I didn't even know that. I didn't even know they had people backstage dancing. So.
2: He said you Moesha's little brother.
1: More of the story, man. Everybody just stay to yourselves, man.
0: And don't do no backstage dancing where people can see you.
2: Or you're going to be backstage, be at Summer Jam, because it's going to be the greatest experience of your life.
0: Exactly. Yes, and that's happening July 24th at the Prudential Center.
2: Yeah, but get your tickets, man.
1: Yeah,
2: please.
1: But until then, we're going to take this break, and then we're going to come right back and tell y'all where to get them tickets at. Tri-State of Mind. It's still Tri-State of Mind live on Hot.

0: 97, Tri-State of Mind. We still in the building. It's your boy, Ken Stars. I'm still here with Linda.
1: Good morning, New York.
0: I'm still here with Ray Ray.
2: What's up, man?
0: Let's talk Knicks real quick.
2: Okay.
0: I'm still happy they, you know, they still the champions.
1: Yes.
0: We still celebrating.
1: Yes, we are.
0: I saw Ray Ray post about this block party that Josh Hart and Brunson's having.
2: Yeah, they tripping.
0: And
2: they bugging.
0: Selling tickets?
2: Out.
1: Selling tickets? In Central Park.
2: It sold out already.
1: Yes, it did. It sold out
2: the meet and greet is like $2,000 to meet them.
0: Excuse me?
2: Yeah.
1: That's my rent.
0: Whoa.
1: Plus.
2: Yeah.
0: This is New York.
1: Everything should be free.
0: We pulling up.
2: We the block.
0: Yeah, we are the block. We pulling up.
1: Wait, first of all, who pays for a block party?
2: Knicks fans.
0: Knicks fans, the diehard ones.
1: That's not a New York thing. If you throw on a block party in New York, you don't.
0: Yeah, we crashing it.
1: Like, I never remember coming out my house and having to pay a fee to come out my house on my block to party.
0: Or bring, like, soda or, like, spoons or plates or something.
1: But you know what? Nothing is the same like back in the day, so the block parties ain't gonna be what they were.
0: Nah, the craziest is it just sold out. That's crazy to me.
1: It did sold out on the same day. But staying on sports, weren't there some signings?
0: Oh, yeah. Your man,
2: speak on it.
0: What we got, the NBA draft?
1: Yes.
0: Well, skip.
1: And Jose Alvarado.
0: Before the NBA draft, let's go to Jose Alvarado signing a 3-year deal with the Knicks.
1: Mm-hmm.
0: Let's clap it up.
2: Congratulations.
0: Yeah. For a lot of money.
1: Uh-huh. Well, how much money? Let's talk about it.
0: It has nothing to do with me because I'm not going to see any of it. But I heard it was 14 mil for 3 years, so.
1: I mean, listen.
0: Let's get it, man. Let's get it.
1: Shout out to 14
2: mil. Well,
1: it
2: got something to do with me. I negotiated that. 3% is mine, so.
0: Look at that.
1: Exactly.
0: Shout out to Ray Ray. Congratulations.
1: Because he be doing stuff.
2: Yeah.
0: The NBA draft.
1: Mm-hmm.
0: I heard. You know what? I wasn't even watching the NBA draft. I was worried about Giannis.
1: Giannis.
0: Well, he went to the Celtics, right?
2: No. Giannis is traded to the Miami Heat.
0: Miami Heat.
1: Yes.
0: I thought he was going to the Celtics. But
1: interesting.
0: Going to
1: Miami Heat.
0: And Bam is still there, right?
2: Yup.
0: All right, so we see Giannis with Bam Adebayo in Miami.
1: Mm-hmm.
0: My predictions for next year.
1: Save it, and let's go into this break. We'll be right back on High 97.
3: 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That's when I knew that your heart was scarring. 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Like, wait, babe, let me ask your pardon.

You a 10, that mean you a dime. So I'm on your body, I'm all on your spine. 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Know you trying to have fun, but make sure we link by the end of the night. 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Keep it real.

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0: And we back live on Hot 97. It's Tri-State of Mind. It's your guy, Rary. I'm still here with Linda.
1: Good morning.
0: I'm still here with Ken.
2: Yeah, what up, bro? Wait, before she cut me off, I was
0: Say what you mean.
2: In the Eastern Finals, okay. Mark my words, next year is going to be Miami and the Knicks.
1: Mark his words, guys. Miami and the Knicks next year.
2: I think we're going to see the Spurs again, too, in the finals. Mm. I don't know.
1: But if you want to bet with Ken, hit him up on his DM.
2: Oh, no, I'm broke, but continue. What we doing?
1: I mean, let's talk about it. What you doing this weekend?
2: I got summer games. That's it. Mm-hmm. Right after the show, we're about to go work out and win some games.
1: Yes, some tug of war. I wonder which team is going to win. What about you, Ray? What you doing?
0: I'm pulling up to that. Summer games.
1: Well, first of all, hold on. Let's give him a round of applause because he just had a show last night. And I don't know how he's doing all of this.
2: And you here. Yeah.
1: Clap it up for yourself, Ray.
2: He brought breakfast for us and everything.
1: Exactly.
0: Yeah, don't let these people lie to y'all. You know what I'm saying? I came in here empty-handed. You know what I mean?
1: Empty-handed, but with
0: almost
1: a full heart.
0: Almost didn't make it. You know what I mean? But now, other than that, on Sunday, mm-hmm, I'm at Little Tijuana's in Jersey, though. All white party. Slim from 112 will be there.
1: Okay.
0: We got
1: it's over now.
0: And today, I'm just chilling. Summer games. We outside, man.
1: You see me,
0: you say what's up. You say what's up, that means you saw me.
2: Wow.
0: You see me, you say what's up. You say what's up, that means you saw me.
1: Well, you guys know where I'm gonna be. We're gonna be in Williamsbridge Oval for the summer games, and then someday I'm gonna still do it up and we're gonna do it. Okay, but I do gotta tell our listeners and streamers,
2: you gotta tell them,
1: that they're gonna miss me because I'm leaving them for 2 weeks with you guys, so you guys better take care of them.
2: Oh no, it's gonna be lit.
1: I didn't like that little pause in silence, but all right, guys, I'll be in Japan while they'll be here.
2: For how long?
1: For 2 weeks.
2: Yes. Oh man.
1: Of course.
2: We're gonna miss you.
1: All right. You know what? I don't believe you or you.
2: We're gonna hold you down.
1: I'm gonna let our fans and listeners
2: leave a piece of your hair on the chair so we can remember you.
1: No, because you're gonna do brujeria. You Puerto Rican. He's getting his 112 move. But anyways, guys, it's Saturday. We're not going to talk up your ears right now, but we're going to leave you with some music. Thank you for tuning in to Tri-State of Mind.
2: Tri-State of Mind. I'm sitting here looking at Keisha like, do you love me? Do you love me not?

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1: 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With the DJ, please turn up the bass to the max. Please just rewind.

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Yeah. 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

0: 97 Mike Medium, Mornings with Merrill, got Hip Hop Jeopardy, right? So today I'm going to hit you with some hip hop history. 26 years ago today, Nelly released his debut album, Country Grammar. Tag me on the gram, at DJ Mike Medium. What's the best song off the album?
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Hey, High 97, number one for hip-hop, Mike Medium. We got an update on the Floyd Mayweather and Manny Pacquiao fight that I was looking forward to, which is supposed to go down September 19th. I got the full story coming up in 10 minutes after we go commercial-free. Hold on.

88 Spish, Albie Al, Nims, Cocky Cop, Deani Dior, Ryan Witherspoon, Brianni, Jay Diamonds, Chase Belly, MTG, BTB Dez, King Bimo, Fergie Baby, and MC Vert. 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

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Looks like we're not getting a Mayweather-Pacquiao fight after all. According to Pacquiao's team, the fight has been postponed indefinitely due to the federal law surrounding and scheduling conflicts and financial issues surrounding the Mayweather's camp. That's for

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Hot 97, Mike Medium. 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
1: Met her in the trenches, when she's and then she tatted too.
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3: Mike Medium, this is Ron Doe. I'm calling from Queens, New York.
2: Ron, how you feeling, man? What's going on?
3: I'm feeling good on this rainy day.
2: That's the one thing I hate. I hate when it's raining and it's hot. That pisses me off.
3: Yeah, like, just give us one or the other. Like, oh, I want to put my shorts on and go to the beach, man.
2: Word. So what you calling for?
3: No, I thought we were going to win some Summer Jam tickets or something. My lady never been there, and I was like, hopefully we could win, be calling number 9 or something.
2: So I don't have Summer Jam tickets on me, but today at 4 o'clock, I will be DJing a FIFA World Cup watch party at Comedy in Harlem, and I'm going to have some Summer Jam tickets to give away, okay?
3: I'm going to try to swing through, and I'm going to bring my camera so I can take some pictures.
2: Say less. I got you.

it's something about a conservative regular girl that still can beat a chest. Thorough as f- don't need your chest. 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Zodiac sign, it must be a Gemini moon, cause we about to go half. 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

Whoa! High 97, 10 in a row at DJ Mike Medium. Look, after this, I got the latest from Drizzy Drake. It's tearing up the clubs, I'm telling you, man. 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

I'm freaking, freaking like no one has ever made you feel, yeah. Yeah, Hot 97 Mike Medium. I've been trying to tell you, the Baby, French Montana, Max B, Honey Baby, and more are going to be at Prudential Center, okay? July 24th for Summer Jam

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20: Let's get the party started. See you at the bar, you was hardly talking. That's when I knew that your heart was scarring. Friends to lovers need a part to star in. Like, wait, babe, let me

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High 97 at DJ Mike Medium. Shout out to Lisa Evers on the check-in. She's tuning in, running her errands. And, of course, you can check her show out tomorrow morning, 7 a.m. Street Soldiers right here.

might lose it all, I swear. 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Hey, stop playing, I beat you up. You be on some toxic, but I cannot get off this. 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

Yes, sir. Hot 97 at DJ Mike Medium. I'm about to go finish watching Night of Champions. And then right after that, I'm heading uptown, okay? I'm coming to Harlem, comedy in Harlem, to DJ the FIFA World Cup watch party. I'll see you guys next week. Same time, same place.

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13: 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I don't need

Here we go, baby. Shout out to my brother Loopy James in the check-in. I see you, Loopy. Day ones. Yeah, still shaking, man. All right. Happy early birthday, July 1st. I know it's coming. All right, Loopy James.

Last night, we was hanging out in Jersey at Pulse in Jersey is amazing. The newest number one strip club in Jersey, all right? Pulse, Lyndhurst, New Jersey. Shout out to Tony, what's up? Summer Jam gonna sound like this. Fetty Wap, Live on that.

Hold on. Lotto will perform this live on that Summer Jam stage Friday, July 24th, all right? Shout out to all the big mamas outside getting money. Looking good, smelling good, getting money, baby. I'll show you, yeah.

Let's do this real quick. All right, stay with me. High 97, y'all. Come on. We're riding Scientists on that Summer Jam stage. Friday, July 24th. 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
1: You know what's coming, right? You know what's coming, right? French Montana on that Summer Jam stage Friday, July 24th. Who will he bring out on that stage? Who? Who?
2: Made my first meal, start tweaking. And tell my

0: Dougie on it.
1: 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Bobby Church, I'll be there. Make that stage. Got the Flex, Kingpin, Katrina B, Cujo, Albert Rodriguez.

Hold on. We still the champions, right? 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I got my Knicks gear on right now. I see a lot of jerseys outside. People that had them before and new people that just got them, all right? And it's all right. Shout out to the New York Knicks. The champions, baby. 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
1: All praises, all burners, all raises. 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
2: Oh, this shit.
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0: I'm the son of them. 50 Cent is decent, but ain't none of them. 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Cashmere sweats with the Gucci tie-ups. 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

0: Shout out to the Shake the Block DJs all over the world, baby. All right. First Shake, Mikey, Hex, I see you. Big Reef, Daniel, Frank White. Shout out to the Big Show, Fast Life, I see you. All right. 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Shout out to Sammy Blends, DJ Lowe's, Richie D&D.
1: MC.
0: DJ Da Vinci in town. What's up, bro?
2: 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Project
0: Shout out to the Miami Shake.
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0: What feels good? David Sims, I love this. All right, rain dance. All weekend, all summer. Big Shake Bobby Trent singing the black. That desert, all right? Keep it international. Whoa.
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0: 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Pick that bop up. 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

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Shout out to KJ Valenoise.

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4: 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That's when I knew that your heart was scarring. 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
1: 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That was the 5 o'clock mix. I hope you enjoyed that. 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

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If you want to party with me tonight, I'm at Starless. That's my first stop. Right after that, we take it to Dakota Story, all right? Shout out to Amar, Papa God, and I'll see you. Big Shake, Bobby Trench, Lobo, Big Ben Lifestyle, all in the building, all right? 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

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Like something, leave a comment, do what you got to do, all right? 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Love y'all.

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0: Yes.
1: Can't you see?
0: At Funk Flex. Do you want backstage passes to Summer Jam? I'll give them to you right now. Oh! Ted Smooth, what up? You in that car partying? I'll give you backstage passes to Summer Jam. Funk Flex. Here we go.

I just feel good. Ooh. Club 11 in Miami, what's going on? Chino Sound, what up, Dreyas? What's going on? Shout out to my man Jason Barrett, baby. Yeah, I'm gonna be at that. Shout out to Rick Ross, Beacon Theater. For one night only, I'm at Fantasies, approved by Maria. That's gonna be good. Mary J. Blige, Las Vegas. I'm gonna step out there for a few shows. Lobby, July 11th. Terry, what up, baby?

Of course. And I say, hey, I'm feeling good. MRG, Maino. What New York City sound like? Oh, I'm everywhere. Kehlani, 20,000 Deep, Barclays, Funk Flex on the set, David Ali.

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1: I know they feel the way. All of my jewelry show. 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
0: Maino, you're not feeling yourself because you got a hot one, do you? I hope not. Hold on. Yes!
2: Let's go.
0: The baby's going to be at Summer Jam. Mm-hmm. DJ Kid, what's going on? Funk Flex, wow. I'm every place. Lobby, I'm going to bring it back there. Terry, what up? Summer Jam is wow. 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
2: 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She's making twirl when she dance.

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1: 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Yeah. Yeah, me like it, you know what I'm saying. Let's go.

I got backstage passes to Summer Jam. I don't even know what she said, cause she phoned. At Funk Flex right now, I'll give them to you. And she got it done. Oh no, it's crazy. Like the way she phoned. Crazy. 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

I'm everywhere. Oh, I'm coming to that Central Park, 10,000 deep, for my birthday party. What y'all doing? Sausage party event? That's what y'all doing? Sausage party MC showcase? That's what y'all doing? Oh, hookah lounge, 300 people? What you doing over there, huh, bro? What you doing? A Boogie, Zeddy Will, Kyle Rich, Funk Flex, what New York City sound like? M, what up? DJ Omanaya. They love me in these streets. The industry hates my guts. But they ain't got no money. They don't do nothing. They don't sponsor, advertise. 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

0: Yes, clean. 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They was blocking us up here for a long time. Now he's gone. Bye-bye. 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Yes, sir, Rebob.
1: Million, it's been so long since you tested.
0: Oh!

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Mm-hmm. David Levy, Young Child. One thing more on them feel understood. Funk Flex, High 97. I'm coming to Central Park 10,000 deep for my birthday party. Kehlani, Barclays, 20,000 deep. 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David Ali, what up? I'm ready for guns sitting. In front of me, she give me with my one in our team. Boss Man D-Lo, Young Miami. Webster Hall, Funk Flex.

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1: Caribbean girl, me know for tick, me know for top, yeah. 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
1: Get ready to shake it.
0: I went deaf on it.
1: Get ready to shake it.
0: I went.
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2: You think he's mad I'm on at this time? He was on at this time last year.
0: Ever since you left me. More money, more cars, more show.
2: Shut up.
0: More diamonds.
2: Shut the fuck up.
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2: Shut up.
0: Went deaf on it.
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0: All I need is one night.
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2: to DJ Enough got fired. There's room for Flash. You know, Mr. TMZ should have never said nothing about me.

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2: 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And you know, your team,
0: I need is one night.
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0: Deaf

Keep it international? Oh, you want me to keep it international? All right. DJ Chulo, we looking for you for Summer Jam. DJ Chulo, Funk Flex. We're going to be at the Dominican Day Parade. I can't wait. Y'all ain't mad that I'm going to be at the Dominican Day Parade, right? Because I'm all about the music. Shout to Albert Rodriguez, CEO. See, I don't know if everyone understands that. CEO president. That means top dog. Cujo, top dog. Sue Kim, top dog. Yeah. Cynthia, WBLS, top dog. Miro in the morning, top dog. Nessa, top dog. Katrina B, top dog. Karina, top dog, Karina. I appreciate all those tickets. If you want backstage passes to Summer Jam, right now, I will give them to you, okay? Right now. Backstage passes. Yes, yes. Yes, yes. Right now. I'm not gonna... Right now. Tomas, I appreciate you, my brother. Thank you. I appreciate you. You know what we do out here. So, you want me to keep it international? DJ Chulo, we looking for you for Summer Jam. Let's go to the top. Oh, man. Ooh. I know what to play. Remember me, Sambo. Sam, short for Sambo. I know what you said.

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He got a brand new show right here at 97. No thanks to them. They got CeeLo off the radio. Yo, CeeLo, I'm going to tell you something. They backdoored you and called corporate and got you off the radio, CeeLo. But now you got a new show. Okay. 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Funk Flex, Bobby Trends, Tab Boogie, Tab Wizard, DJ Nice, DJ AZ, DJ Nick Scalisi, Big Ben, what up? Lit Digital, Shake the Block. Y'all dudes are corny, fading slow. Your man ain't here no more, so you're finished. Finished. Wait a minute.

Rest in peace to the Fat Man Scoop. DJ Knuckles, what up? Young Sav, we partying. My city, my station. All of this is under new management. Put your hand up. Oh!

She's a dog.

0: right, all right. 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Hold on.
1: Yeah.
0: Hold on. Hold on.

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I'll give you those backstage passes right now.

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You want backstage passes to Summer Jam at Funk Flex? Let me see that steel type of car you're driving. I'll give them to you right now.